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0: very similar voice though, no?
1: A little bit. It was Echo Smith.
0: Oh.
1: I don't think they knew it.
2: Amy didn't know it. Oh, you did know it. Okay. But you didn't know Gwen Stefani, and you normally know everything. So Amy's my benchmark. All right.
1: She's going to be prickly today. Stayed up too late for the game. Don't push her, okay?
2: I'm not even slightly prickly. I'm just a little bit. You've let me down a little bit.
1: Yes, because you're not doing well now today. It's not my fault.
2: Okay, come on.
1: Last one, 2015. You should know this. It came up recently. Well done.
2: My God bless.
1: We're cool for the summer. Okay, six out of 10. 60%.
2: We'll take it.
1: A C.
2: They don't call it that anymore.
1: Well done to you. Right, we're going to have a go with Aoife after Femi and the Kid Laroi, and this is

0: we're going to just guess. I have no idea. I'm just going, I probably should know it. Amy's kind of looking there, kind of knowledgeable.
1: It's in there somewhere.
2: No, Amy's a benchmark, somewhere. So Amy, if Amy doesn't know what's going on.
0: Beyonce.
1: No. Similar artist, but not Beyonce. No.
0: Be careful saying similar artist now around. Rihanna.
1: No.
2: It sounds, well, I'll wait until she says no and then I...
1: Yes, if you want to know, she's getting nearer.
0: It's good old drum beat to it. I don't know.
2: Is it Madonna?
1: No.
2: It sounds like Madonna, doesn't it?
1: It does have a Madonna sound to it. It was Alicia Keys, Try Sleeping with a Broken Heart.
0: Yeah, I was never really a fan of that.
2: That's a deadly song.
1: It's a great song. Okay, we keep going. We're up to 2024. It's one of those dance ones, I'm afraid. Here you go.
0: God, I couldn't tell you.
2: It's a lot for a Monday, like, to be honest with you. It's a lot to be honest.
0: David Guetta.
1: No. Always worth a try.
2: If in doubt.
0: Calvin Harris.
1: No.
0: Jazzy.
2: Joel Corry.
0: Joel Corry.
1: No.
2: Who have we not listed?
0: Ellie Goulding. Is she an artist on it? No. Why do I keep saying that, doesn't it? Yeah. I just... No, have
1: okay.
0: To you.
1: It was a sample of the original was Amy Macdonald, Switch Disco and Sleep Tonight.
2: Sleep Tonight.

0: That's it, Jazzy. Latest single, Invisible, from Beat Breakfast, 7:31. Good morning,
1: morning. Welcome to another beautiful, sunny, sunshiny day across the southeast. How are we?
0: Good. Now, we're all slightly tired. You, us, for staying up for the match last night, right? But there's a lot of talk about the halftime. Give us your thoughts.
1: Yeah.
0: What you loved, what, like, you hated.
1: You are entitled to have your say. And I know that there's a lot of, including my dad, who's he's not a giver-outer. But I saw him comment on a Facebook.
0: Oh, no. He's an intervention. Anyway, give us your quick thoughts.
1: He was mad and he was having his say. No, all he said was, like, whoever was giving out. No, I think it was the fact that it's a bit of a spectacle. But anyway, yeah, your thoughts. 085-102-9103. If Phil had something to say, you definitely have something to say.
0: Oh, yeah.
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Niall Horan is Tastes So Good, and it plays on your number one music station. You're with Killian for your late morning / afternoon until 3 o'clock. Bring the beat with Killian Doyle. Hope you are well. Hope the weekend treated you well.

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1: 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I wish you the very best of luck.

Jonas Blue. It's Girl on Beat 102, 103, wrapping up another Hitmix. Killian here with you until 3 o'clock. Chris Ward taking over Beat Drive. Lydia's on her Holly Bops. Justin. E-scooters are now to be banned for under 18s. And a new licensing system is to be brought in. More to follow, I'm being told. Where do we sit on the whole e-scooter thing? Should they be banned for under 18s? Should they be banned altogether? No, that was top of the list. I'm kind of in the camp for... Yeah, I think they're a really sustainable way to get around when used correctly. 0851029103. Any e-scooter users out there, what do you think? Banned or not banned? You let me know on our WhatsApp. In the meantime, we'll continue with Kygo and Khalid. Save My Love is next.

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0: reminds me of the Fla, this, for some reason. It's the Swell from Amble. And it plays here on Beat 102-103.
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0: 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So go on, get yourself in the draw today. 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

0: Alex Warren. Brand new music is called Passenger that plays here on Beat 102 103. Kelly was on looking to guess the one more guessing game. Here it was today. The Kings of Leon, Sex on Fire. I can tell you. Not the right answer. I can tell you, Paul is the only one that got it right. He's in Kilkenny. It was, of course, Sucker from Jonas Brothers. I didn't think today's would be that hard. Honestly, did not. It returns tomorrow just after 2. In the meantime, Chris is in for Lydia. She's on her Hollybops. He's here to hold the fort down. And he's got 5 tunes back to back, including Ray, Noah Kahn, another 54 Ultra. Talk to you plays next with Chris. Have a good day. I will chat to you tomorrow bright and early from 11 a.m. Good luck.
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9: 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See Dacia.ie.
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15: At 5, I'm Dana. E-scooter users will have to have a licence, pay tax and get insurance under new proposals agreed today. The government is also extending a ban on e-scooter use from all under 16s to anyone under 18 years of age from next month. Helmets and high-vis jackets will also be mandatory. Tipperary Fire and Rescue Services are currently battling a blaze in the Slieve Namon Mountains. Aerial support has been requested to assist in establishing the full extent of the fire and to assess any potential impact on adjoining forestry lands. The cause of the fire is currently unknown. However, people are reminded not to light fires or barbecues in or near forests, grasslands or upland areas. In the UK, 6 ministers have lost their roles as Andy Burnham puts together his cabinet. Chancellor Rachel Reeves and David Lammy are among those. The new British Prime Minister is promising to tackle the cost of living, end homelessness and build more council homes. Campaigners are hoping a key meeting tomorrow will move Ireland a step closer to funding the life-changing drug Skyclarys for more than 200 people living with Friedreich's ataxia. Patients remain in limbo after the HSE deferred a decision on funding the treatment last week. The Rare Disease Technical Review Committee is due to meet tomorrow to provide further expert advice on Skyclarys. The drug is already available in a number of European countries. Emily Felix from Kilkenny says she had hoped Irish patients would have the same access to treatment as those elsewhere in Europe.
5: It's total inequality. As an Irish citizen, we're European citizens after all. And I had hoped with Ireland now holding the EU presidency that finally we might be seen as EU citizens as well as Irish citizens, and they'd recognise that this is a total inequality.
15: And Robbie Williams has announced an Irish gig for next summer. He'll play Thomond Park in Limerick on the 6th of July, with tickets going on sale this Friday morning. It's his only Irish show of 2027. Prices range from €91 to €252. 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
15: First to soccer, Liverpool legend Kevin Keegan has passed away at the age of 75. The two-time Ballon d'Or winner had been diagnosed with stage 4 cancer earlier this year. As a player with Liverpool, he won 3 league titles, an FA Cup, the European Cup and 2 UEFA Cups. As a manager, he took charge of Newcastle, Fulham, Manchester City and the England national team. The draw for the third round of the Conference League qualifiers was made this afternoon. Should Shelburne defeat Estonia side Kalju, they will face either Serbian side Vojvodina or Dutch giants Ajax. If Bohemians can knock out Balkany, they'll face either Danish side Midtjylland or European regulars Besiktas. And a win against Rijeka for Derry City will see them advance to play either Icelandic team Stjärnan Nan or Ilves from Finland. And finally to Gaelic games, Limerick secured their 6th All-Ireland hurling title in 9 years yesterday and 13th overall. The Limerick hurlers visited Crumlin's Children's Hospital in Dublin this morning.
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15: Dry and mostly sunny this evening. Highest temperatures of 20 to 25 degrees. I'm Dana. More in an hour.
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9: Yeah, it's quite heavy in Wexford at the moment. One or two delays on the Ring Road. The town itself is not too bad in Wexford town. Elsewhere in the county, one or two delays in Gorey through Main Street. Clonmel, traffic starting to build on the N24. One or two delays through the town, but nothing too major. Waterford, there is delays on the Slieveroo side of Ferrybank on the N, I think it's the N29. It is just the other side of Bellevue Port. Towards New Ross. Carlow, one or two delays on the N80 Ring Road on the Tin Ryland side of the town. The usual story there. The town itself moving pretty well. One or two delays on Chaff Street and over the bridge into Great Cullen as well. Kilkenny, traffic moving well at the minute. And we'll take another check in a bit.
0: Let's do this. Ready
9: to go. Monday's Drive with Chris in for Lydia on the show. Lady Gaga and Casey Musgraves on the way on the Hit Mix after Femi right now. Turn up.

54 Ultra and another on Beat 102 and 103. It's Talk to You. Monday, 20 past 5 on the drive till 6 this evening. It's Chris in for Lydia. We'll see what's doing on the Summer Cash Machine. Huge jackpot again on Friday.

0: think it's time.
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1: You're on Beat.

0: right over there.
1: I don't know. I don't think they knew it. Amy didn't know it.
2: Yeah.
1: Oh, you did know it? Okay.
0: Yeah.
1: But you didn't know it was Gwen Stefani. You normally know everything. So Amy is my benchmark. All right.
0: She's very old. Oh, she's going to be prickly today. Stayed up too late for the game. Don't push her, okay? Don't push her.
1: I'm not even slightly prickly. I'm just a little bit. You've let me down a little bit. You've let me down.
0: Yes, because you're not doing well now today. Not my fault.
1: Okay, come on.
0: Last one, 2015. You should know this. It came up recently.
1: Oh, I love it. I always thought it was cruel for the summer. Cool for the summer, Demi Lovato.
0: Well done.
1: My God bless. We're cool for the summer.
0: Okay, six out of ten. 60%.
1: We'll take it.
0: A C.
1: They don't call it that anymore.
0: Round two of Beat the Intro. It's Aoife's
1: go. Come on, Aoife.
0: Play along at home. Aoife, we're staying on the kind of better, you know, getting to bed, sleeping better with the cooler weather. So your code word is sleep or bed.
1: Okay.
0: Sleep or bed. Let's start. 2024. Easy enough one.
3: It is Sabrina Carpenter and Bedchem. I'm not even going to attempt the hype.
0: No. Okay, 2 points on the board.
1: I remember when I was in Lanzarote a couple of years ago and that song just came out and I was on this beach called Playa Chica. It's a gorgeous beach, like little kind of inlet kind of thing. And I put that over the story of the beach and Killian messaged me and went, do you know what that song is about?
0: That wouldn't be the first time that's happened. Next up, 2019.
3: How do you sleep tonight?
0: How do you sleep will do, yeah.
3: How do you sleep? Sam Smith?

0: an unusual voice.
1: Yeah, very cool.
2: Okay, 4 points on the board. Next one is your tricky one. It's come up before and everyone was stumped by it, but they often come back again. 2009, this was a big hit all over the world.

0: We're going to just guess. I have no idea.
1: Mm.
0: I'm just going to, I probably should know it. Amy's kind of looking there, kind of knowledgeable.
1: It's in there somewhere.
2: Now, Amy's a benchmark, somewhere. So Amy's if Amy doesn't know what's going on.
0: Beyonce.
1: No. Similar artist, but not Beyonce. No.
0: Be careful saying similar artist now around. Rihanna.
1: No.
2: It sounds, well, I'll wait until she says no and then I...
1: Yes, if you want to know, she's getting nearer.
0: I don't know.
2: Is it Madonna?
1: No.
2: It sounds like Madonna, doesn't it?
1: It does have a Madonna sound to it. It was Alicia Keys, Try Sleeping with a Broken Heart.
0: Yeah, I was never really a fan of that one.
2: That's a deadly song.
1: It's a great song. Okay, we keep going. We're up to 2024. It's one of those dance ones, I'm afraid. Here you go.

0: and Bruno Mars, the beat.
1: Wake up with your mates. 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
0: Okay, empathy, we're talking. We all have empathy when it comes to ourselves and our loved ones, but do you have it for other random people that you just see on your daily life? Show does. And we've got a little bit of background.
2: Yeah, we've kind of identified the lady who I cried at with, whatever way you want to look at it, in Pennies on Saturday morning.
0: Instead of.
2: This is Niamh's message. Take it away, Niamh.
3: 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Just in relation to Show's story about being in Pennies on Saturday morning, and one of the colleagues in there giving a speech about even after 25 years or whatever. So that was actually one of my good friends, Sarah Carty. I am currently working in Pennies in Waterford, but I had worked with Sarah for nearly 10 years in Pennies in Wexford, and she is one of the most amazing human beings I have ever met. Probably wouldn't be where I am without her. She is definitely a leader.

0: Yeah, the Brad thing's not gone.
1: I
0: down
1: just
0: well.
1: Think, look, I think you've listened and you've been disgusted or not willing to share what you put in your bra.
2: I think that's fine.
1: I don't think we need
0: Elaine
1: to
0: says
1: elaborate.
0: Absolutely beep and disgusting. Handbag all the way and Manny puking emojis.
1: Yeah, I can't ever imagine a life without a handbag. Do you know what I mean? Like, I love a handbag. Like, it's one of my things. Like,
3: can we challenge you to a night out with no bag?
1: No. Why? Please.
3: Because I don't want to.
1: She looks terrified. Why would I do that?
3: I think it'd be funny.
1: Sure, I'd have bits everywhere. I'd have a lipstick and a comb and my phone and money. No.
0: Of course, your biggest issue with her girls is a lot of time, unless you're in jeans, you don't have pockets. You know?
1: Yeah, the lack of pockets doesn't lend itself to... I'm not... No, you won't be challenged. That's that.
0: There is a line and that's it. All right.
1: Right, let's do this. We want to explore your cheeky side yet again. We're causing a little harmless mischief. Thanks to Rice Krispie Squares.
0: Who's the victim this week?
1: Oh, the nicest girl in the world, Lily. Head over to our Instagram and TikTok. The video went live this morning when I hid under Lily's desk and gave her a little bit of a fright. I know, I'm very cheeky. I love a little bit of harmless mischief, so I do. Anyway, you've got to head to our Instagram or our TikTok and you've got to look at the video, a little bit of homework to be done, to go into the draw to win €500 at the end of the week. Hashtag Rice Krispie Squares. Made me do it. What's the question, Niall?
0: Let me just scan ahead.
1: Sorry, you're in your own world, right?
0: I don't have questions. I just have blank pages here.
1: Okay, so the question is, based on that video, what major sports event happening in Waterford does Brian mention in the video?
0: Okay, what sports event, major sports event happening in Waterford does Brian mention in the video? You could probably guess that one.
1: Yeah.
0: 085-102-913. Going to pick one qualifier and you'll go in the draw on Friday for €500 because Rice Krispie Squares made me do it.